organized crime is involved in pushing marijuana. 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

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Everybody, everywhere you go, just be who you are. 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

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His head was about 3 feet long. He could have taken off any big man's arm. He looked at me and I looked at him. Meanwhile, he was giving me that hungry grin. 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

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I had never seen one that big around. So I wouldn't go down and he couldn't come up. But he could have eaten me in one big gulp. The guy next door called Billy and said, "Where's that gator? I want to pet his head." I said, "Go on, buddy, pet that gator."

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The rest of your body will be going to an undertaker's door. Cause there's one thing I can tell you, and it's true. He's the most dangerous critter.